我很高兴到北京来。And this is all the Chinese I know for now. But I promise when I come back next year, we could have learned a lot more. It is indeed a great honor for me to be performing in the Forbidden City. It is one of the greatest architectural achievements in the world. And it is perhaps man's attempt to imagine heaven on earth.For the past few weeks, I have been touring China, and I have been deeply moved by the warmth and by the acceptance of the Chinese people. And I know that when I returned home, I would have been changed by my experiences in China. So, we will continue now with a new composition. This one is called Renegade.

Pedro Eustache on saxophone and flutes. And Karen Griggs on violin.

我很高兴到北京来。And this is all the Chinese I know for now. But I promise when I come back next year, we could have learned a lot more. It is indeed a great honor for me to be performing in the Forbidden City. It is one of the greatest architectural achievements in the world. And it is perhaps man's attempt to imagine heaven on earth.For the past few weeks, I have been touring China, and I have been deeply moved by the warmth and by the acceptance of the Chinese people. And I know that when I return home, I would have been changed by my experiences in China. So, we will continue now with a new composition. This one is called Renegade.

Pedro Eustache on saxophone and flutes. And Karen Griggs on violin.

think about the generations and to say we want to make it a better place for our children and our children's children so that they know it's a better world for them and think they can make it a better place.